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2: 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What are you obsessed with right now? 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

0: the latest trending category on social media, and I could not agree more with this, divorce talk.
1: Oh?
0: Basically, there's been a rise in people sharing their experiences on social media after many years-long marriages, partnerships, and basically, it is now trending to become a content creator of a newly divorced life.
1: Wow.
0: And I'd like to say I started the trend.
2: I was going
0: to
2: say, you were ahead of the trend on this
0: yeah.
2: one.
0: Yeah, the problem is that because I was the first one to do it, I didn't monetize.
2: Yeah.
0: Yep. I would agree. There's this girl I follow. She had a baby, and then her husband, what seems to be on social media, left. They're going through a divorce. So she's sharing her life, starting over as a mom to a newborn infant and the whole deal. And literally yesterday she did a post about, you know, the amount of followers she's gained, and thank you to all the brands who are supporting her restarting her life and paying, you know, the bills and blah, blah, blah. I did it wrong.
2: I know.
0: I did not monetize on it. I just, I gave it to the world for free.
2: That'll, that'll teach you to get married again. If you would have stayed single.
0: Isn't that crazy? But it's so true, because people watch all these TikToks, and it's we are human. We love watching people fail and rise again. It is just like the hero's journey that we can't get enough of.
2: Yeah. Well, I do remember when you were going through your divorce, though, you were also looking for like normalizing stories or advice. So you were finding a lot of like divorce podcasts back then. Like, I feel like that was part of like your healing journey.
0: It was. It's like finding people who look and feel the way that you feel. Yeah. And I think it's great. There's a category for everyone.
2: Here's my problem with divorce talk. At some point, you move on.
0: Right.
2: And then what happens to your brand?
0: You know, it's funny. Okay, so I have a neighbor.
2: Yeah.
0: Also a content creator.
2: Uh-huh.
0: She went through a divorce same time I did. She ended up reconciling a year after their divorce with her ex-husband.
2: Oh, wow.
0: They got back together. They just welcomed a new baby, blah, blah, blah, blah, blah. But we were talking, and she was like, yeah, I kind of, my page turned into like single mom life. And she's like, how do you pivot from that? Because all of your followers came to you for that reason.
1: Right.
0: They didn't come to you for another reason. And so it's like, yeah, I mean, that's kind of where I'm at right now.
2: Yeah.
0: I pivoted to like, you know, single mom life, but now I'm like doing the blended family life. And at the end of the day, there is a group of people for everyone. There is a group of people I have also seen trying to normalize affairs on social media.
2: What?
0: I've seen people trying to normalize just
2: anything.
0: All sorts of crazy things.
2: Yeah.
0: And it's like, at the end of the day, even if you think something's wrong, and maybe it is wrong, there is always a group who will validate someone.
2: I'm going to start trying to be a trad husband.
1: Oh.
2: I'm going to wake up early.
1: Plow the fields?
2: Plow the fields. Mm. Make my wife a homemade farmer's breakfast.
0: There
1: really?
0: It is.
2: Yeah.
1: Wow.
2: We'll get on the horse and buggy.
1: That means no deodorant, right?
2: Well, that's fine.
1: You already got a head start on that field.
2: I'm looking for a reason to
1: stop. Come on now.
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0: Mix
1: 105.1. So yesterday I had a doctor's appointment. It was a follow-up doctor's appointment, and I can't remember if I talked about on the show about how I have not had like a general primary care physician since I was in high school. Like just that doctor you go to for the random stuff. Because, like, you just start going to Instacares, right?
2: Right, but do you do, like, your annual checkup somewhere?
1: Well, I do, like, my girl doctor checkups, yeah.
2: Yeah.
1: But then there's, like, just that other doctor that you ask all the other questions to, right?
3: Right.
1: Anyway, so I decided I was going to go get, like, a general care doctor rather than
4: look under the hood.
1: Mm-hmm. Yeah, and I've never in my life, I'm 34, I had never had labs done. I'd never had like my skin checked. I've never had any exams, nothing like that other than like what happens at the girl doctor. And so I'm like, yeah, I'm going to go like get my blood drawn and find out what's wrong with me because there's got to be something wrong with me.
2: Mm-hmm.
1: John, explain my diet.
2: Chantel. You guys mock me and what I do.
3: Yeah.
2: I'll look over to see Chantel slamming a some kind of energy drink.
3: Yeah.
2: Mixed with some Muddy Buddies.
3: Naturally, yeah.
2: Or a Pop-Tart.
3: Yeah. Sure.
2: And sometimes maybe she'll begin like a protein drink of sorts, but never once is it water. There was one day she brought water because she bought some expensive thing that was going to electronically.
3: It was an electronic water bottle that told you how much water you were drinking.
1: It died.
2: One day.
1: You have to remember to charge it.
2: Sure.
3: I got to charge my water bottle.
1: I can barely remember to charge my phone.
2: What do you got? What is the energy drink of choice today?
1: Today I've got a Amber Edition Red Bull, which it's been a while since I've had one of these because I've been going through the Kirkland energy drinks.
2: Yes.
1: Anyway, so I'm like, you know, I've got not the best diet.
2: No.
1: I work out a lot.
2: Yes.
1: Like I do go to the gym. I'm pretty active. I run. But my husband, he's got a good diet. He's really dialed in his protein and his food. His intake, and he's got his like morning routine of vitamins and minerals and
2: all the things.
1: Whatever. When we first started dating, he's like, "You really need to figure out your routine. Like, what are the things you're going to take to make sure that you stay healthy?"
3: And
1: I'm like, "Oh." Nah, I don't know.
2: It'll all work out.
3: Flintstones
1: anyway,
3: gummy.
1: He makes fun of me all the time about like, you don't drink any water. All you drink is soda. Da, da, da, da, da. Uh-huh. So I go to the doctor because I'm getting my labs. I'm getting the follow-up.
2: Mm-hmm.
1: John, when I tell you I am the pinnacle of health, you are going to be livid.
2: It's ridiculous.
1: He went through all my labs. He's like, your liver, perfect. Kidneys, perfect. Fiber, I'm off the charts. Vitamin
2: which
1: D,
2: which makes no sense,
1: off
2: by the way.
1: Charts. He looks at me and he goes, "What is your routine? Like, what vitamins are you taking?" And I said, "Air,
2: yeah,
3: wow,
1: Diet Coke,
3: yep,
1: and Pop Tarts." I literally told him, I was like, "I don't know."
2: It's like when you see that person who's 103 and they still smoke a burner every day.
1: That's
3: Keith
1: me.
3: Richards. Why is he alive?
1: He's like, "What's your diet?" And I said, "Well, my diet consists of 2 or 3 Diet Cokes a day. A Red Bull, and then whatever my kids are eating."
2: Right.
1: He's like, "So you eat like a toddler?" And I was like, "Yeah, exactly." He's like, "This doesn't make any sense. Why you are so healthy?"
2: I'm telling you,
1: John.
2: Yeah.
1: He pulled up, so I'm like, "Pull up my sugar, like my insulin."
2: Yeah. Where are we at there?
1: Let's see.
2: Let's get really into it.
1: Because everything says normal, but are we peaking?
2: Mm-hmm.
1: I'm low.
3: No way.
1: He goes, "You are actually on the low end of a good sugar level." He's like,
2: "It's not fair.
1: You could have more sugar." Some people might say you need more.
2: There's no way that's true.
1: Hold on.
3: The numbers are the numbers, John.
2: Numbers don't lie.
3: You can fight the numbers on your breakfast.
1: I saved this for you. John?
2: Yeah. Let me see.
1: Look at my insulin.
2: It's low. Yeah. It's normal, healthy, on the low end.
3: Looking good.
1: Yep.
2: It's not fair.
1: Yep.
2: No. Because
1: my heart rate's perfect. Blood pressure perfect.
2: Much like your husband, I try so hard. I eat cold black beans.
3: Uh-huh.
2: I do everything I can.
3: You do.
2: And I can't get my numbers to be right for the life of me.
1: My husband has to check his blood pressure every night.
2: Same.
1: To make sure he's not going to die.
2: I'm the same way. And Jen's like you. I'm like, what is happening here?
3: The secret?
2: What is it?
3: Stop caring.
2: Is that what it is?
3: You care too much.
1: Yeah.
3: You want it too bad.
1: Just let it go.
2: You know what? You're right.
3: You got to play hard to get with health.
1: Jesus, take the wheel.
2: I got to flirt more with health?
0: Uh-huh. Okay. Uh-huh. You want it too bad.
2: Well, I'm glad you're healthy.
1: Thank you.
2: I do love that.

0: 1051.
1: Playlist playoff. This is where we pick a category. Then each of us, myself and Chantel and Jake, we all try to figure out three songs that fit within that category.
2: Yeah.
1: And then it's up to you to vote by calling us, by texting us at 844-649-1051. Okay. We're doing the best yazz.
2: I love this.
1: In music. Best yazz. That's all you get. No lyrics, no hook.
2: We're not playing the song.
1: No, we're not playing the song.
2: This category was suggested to us.
1: Yes.
2: And I think that we've all had a lot of fun.
1: Yeah.
2: Picking our yeah. Mm-hmm. And it's like, it doesn't even matter the song because all you're getting is yeah.
1: We're literally asking who has the best yeah in music?
2: Mm-hmm.
1: Hear all three of them, or all six of them, or nine of them, I guess, today. And then vote at 844-649-1051. Best yeah in music. Chantel, you won last week.
2: Yep.
1: You get to start it off.
2: Obviously, I've got to give the first one to Backstreet Boys, Everybody. So good.
1: That's it.
3: Oh, so that's it.
1: That's it. That's
3: we're
1: all you get.
3: Doing the yes.
1: That's all you get. Okay, all you right. only get yeah.
2: And if not the Backstreet Boys, she's been a repeat on my playlist recently. Give me Britney Spears. Oops, I Did It Again. Yeah. I mean.
3: Wow.
1: Iconic.
3: It's a great yeah. You know, right away.
1: Yeah. She does a good job with it. Now, technically, should it just be one? Should it just be.
2: Yeah.
1: You're one yeah.
3: But it's the yeah.
2: That's the whole sentence of yeah. Because yeah is not just a word.
1: You're right.
2: It's a phrase.
1: Mm-hmm.
2: And speaking of yeahs that are phrases, there were over 1 million people in the queue to buy tickets to Miley Cyrus at the Hollywood Bowl. Give me Party in the USA.
1: Yeah. It's good.
2: There
1: yeah.
2: It yeah.
3: Yeah. That's
1: she brought that yeah out.
2: She really did.
1: She was extending that yeah for a while. Jake, the best yazz in music.
3: All right, we're going to start it off strong with one of the most iconic movie soundtrack songs. Give me Yellow and Oh Yeah.
2: Now, dude. Does he get the O?
3: I mean, come on, Bueller.
1: Are you saying the O shouldn't be in there?
2: Yeah, I think it's just the O.
1: Let me try to redo it. I still got the
3: O is just a big part of it.
2: There it is.
3: Yeah. I mean, the song is called Oh Yeah.
1: Yeah.
3: And if you listen to the whole thing, it is basically just that.
1: That's all it is.
3: It's kind of amazing. Then we're going to throw it way back with one of the first, most iconic examples of yeah, yeah, yeah in a song. Give me the Beatles and She Loves You. Yeah, yeah, yeah. That yeah, yeah, yeah echoed throughout the 60s like a freaking cannon. Okay. Yeah. I mean, it's iconic. It's incredible.
1: That's all you get.
3: I only get the one.
1: You only get the one.
2: Wow.
3: That's all I need.
1: That's all you get.
3: Then we're going to close it off with Devo and Uncontrollable Urge.
2: Yeah. Oh, that's a good one. That's a good one.
1: Devo?
3: Devo, baby.
1: If that wasn't a Jake playlist, I don't know what is. I
2: mean, no, like, on. That was perfect for you.
1: Beatles,
3: mm-hmm.
1: Devo.
3: And Ferris Bueller's Day Off.
1: Yeah. All right, well, no one has said the biggest of the yeah songs. The yeah song that trumps all other yeah songs.
2: Mm-hmm.
1: It's the title of the song. Oh. It's Usher in Yeah. Yeah,
2: yeah. Oh, you did the little John part.
1: I did, I know.
3: Yeah,
2: I'm like, wait. Because somebody could have taken Usher's
1: yeah.
2: and Little John's
1: yeah. Oh, dang it. Next up for me, Beastie Boys.
3: Yeah. Oh, you took it? That's crazy.
1: Yeah.
2: Wait, wow. You have to tell the backstory.
3: That's crazy.
1: Oh, as soon as you gave it up, I took it immediately.
3: Wow.
1: Come on, this is the best.
3: Yeah. Oh, my gosh.
1: That's on you for giving it up.
3: If I had known you were going to take it, I would have kept it.
2: What a steal.
1: When you said, hey, I'm giving it up, you know what I said?
3: Yeah. Yeah. Yeah, you did.
1: Yeah, it was on Jake's list. And then at the last minute, he's like, no, Ferris Bueller's Day Off. Uh-huh. I want that one instead. And I say,
3: yeah,
1: all right, that's fine.
3: It's all yours.
1: And finally, best yazz in music. How about Nirvana? Lithium right there.
3: That's an iconic yeah.
1: I don't know why I'm playing my yazz more than your yazz.
2: Yeah, well, I think,
3: know why. I know exactly why.
1: I have the power. The best yeah in music. Who had the best playlist? Chantel songs were
2: Backstreet Boys, Everybody, Britney Spears, Oops, I Did It Again, and Miley with Party in the USA.
1: Jake.
3: I've got "Oh Yeah" by Yellow, "She Loves You" by the Beatles, and "Uncontrollable Urge," Devo.
1: Give me Usher, and yeah, Beastie Boys, "Fight for Your Right," and Nirvana with "Lithium." It is up to you to vote for the playlist you like the most at 844-649-1051.
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1: Good morning. It's John, Chantel, Jake. It's a Manifest Monday.
7: Yeah, it is. Happy Monday.
1: Oh, it's the best. In studio today, you've got myself, Chantel.
7: Oh, yeah.
1: Jake over there, and John hanging out with Liam.
7: Yeah, nothing wrong with that.
1: Nope, not at all. We are so excited to spend the morning with you. Obviously, sending our best to John. Mm-hmm. He'll be back again tomorrow morning, so
7: of course,
1: no stress at all. Like I said, Manifest Monday.
7: I know. What's better than that?
1: I love Manifest Monday.
7: You know, anything's possible on a Monday.
1: Winning Disney tickets.
7: Exactly. At 7:20.
1: Yeah, we are back again with Disneyland tickets. You got to listen for that keyword. It's 7:20. And the time to win. So yeah. You definitely don't want to miss that. Halloween time at Disneyland is the absolute
7: it's
1: best.
7: It's so cool.
1: How was your weekend?
7: Oh, it was nice. I worked a little bit, and then I played a show on Saturday night.
1: Well, that's fun. How'd it go?
7: It was really fun. It was here in Salt Lake. It was like a house show.
1: Cool.
7: But it was this cool little like small festival put together by this group called Far Out Cassette Club. And
1: oh, cool.
7: So they're like, it's like a book club, but for cassettes.
1: I love that.
7: Exactly. Super
1: That's
7: cool.
1: So cool and so up your alley.
7: And honestly, it was like the nicest house show I've ever played. Like
1: yeah.
7: The level of production, because the people that live at this house like
1: uh-huh.
7: do this for a living.
1: Yeah.
7: So like there were actual nice lights and actual nice
1: right,
7: sound. And
1: right.
7: like they knew what they were doing. It was like really fun and pretty good turnout. And then yesterday, just kind of took it easy with the fam.
1: Yeah, that's how my whole weekend was easy. I went to a
7: really?
1: Family wedding.
7: Nice.
1: That was fun. And then I just continued organizing my house, which
7: oh, yeah.
1: I have been doing since the moment I got married. Mm-hmm. And we've been like blending.
7: What section are you on?
1: So linen closets and medicine cabinets
7: oh.
1: were this weekend. It was very exciting.
7: Is there anything more chaotic than a medicine cabinet?
1: And the junk drawer?
7: Oh my gosh.
1: Yeah, I covered that too.
7: It's amazing that we treat both of those things with the same regard.
1: It's so know? True. Let's get to On This Day in History. On this day, let's see, September 14th.
7: Today, yeah.
1: 2013. How many years ago is that? I don't know.
7: 13 years ago.
1: Is it 13 years ago?
7: Yeah, 2013.
1: Huh.
7: It is 2026.
1: Interesting. You want to know what came out?
7: What?
1: This song.

0: Katy Perry's Roar. It actually didn't come out today. Sorry. It hit number one. Stayed number one all the way through the month of September.
1: Oh, nice.
0: I know. Pretty
1: That's
0: exciting.
1: Awesome.
0: Let's see. You know what we got to get to? First caller of the day.
1: Oh, yeah. We've got a giveaway.
0: Yeah, we do. First caller of the day wins a 4-pack of advanced screening tickets to Forgotten Island. Not only that, we've got this really cool swag bag.
1: Oh, yeah.
0: Sitting over here.
1: It's awesome.
0: You'll also win a swag bag plus those tickets. And then after we take first caller of the day, we've got trending.
1: Oh, yeah. We're going to talk what's trending, Lady Gaga, and college sports in Utah.
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1: Monday morning, John, Chantel, Jake. We've got your Disneyland tickets coming up later today, 7:20 this morning. All you got to do, listen for that keyword to win. But right now, Jake.
2: Let's do it. Let's talk what's trending. Well, let's do a little Utah college sports recap over the weekend. Utah, University of Utah, crushed Arkansas 43-10, now making them 2-0. The quarterback, Devin Dampier, accounted for four of those touchdowns. BYU Cougars beat Arizona 28-17 and are now 2-0, moving up to number 11 in the country. And Utah State, the Aggies, nearly upset Washington, but lost 16-14 at a last-second interception. And Weber State, my alma mater, great, great, great. Well, they didn't have a great, great, great weekend. The Wildcats fell to Colorado 52-21. But you know what? I'm just glad we're back in college football season. It's just so exciting.
1: Isn't it the best?
2: It really is.
1: Football consumed my whole weekend.
2: Yeah, you watch a lot.
1: And it's the first-ish weekend. Uh-huh. So at least with like the NFL and everything. So it was nice, but I can tell, I need the break.
2: Exactly.
1: When we get it.
2: I'm all for it. Well, some very exciting news. Lady Gaga and her fiance have welcomed their first child. That's right.
1: No, I didn't even know she was pregnant.
2: I know, me neither. There's really not a lot of details, like the baby's name, gender, date of birth. It has not been shared. However, it seems like her and her fiance, Michael Polanski, are very excited. The new family of three was seen in Northern California with Gaga carrying the baby in a wrap on her chest.
1: So cute.
2: A source says that Gaga and Michael, quote, both beam when they talk about being parents. Michael seems lighter, happier. They both take time off work during the summer to be with the baby. And they've been engaged since March of 2024. She's 40. He'll be 43. You know, my sister is 40, and she had her baby. And there's something about having a baby at 40 that I feel like is so nice.
1: You're just so mature.
2: You know, like
1: I'm not
2: entirely opposed to that idea.
1: Being a baby and having a baby is one thing, but being like a real adult.
2: Oh my gosh.
1: I couldn't imagine.
2: Yeah, seems nice. Well, this story came out like a couple weeks ago, but now it is official. There was a petition going around to rename the Metropolitan Nashville Airport to the Dolly Parton Airport, and
1: I saw this. It
2: passed.
1: That's crazy.
2: It is now the International Dolly Parton Airport. There used to be a policy in place which required a 2-year waiting period before like a building could be named after someone who had passed away.
1: But it's Dolly.
2: They wiped it for Dolly.
1: That's
2: they said, you know
1: awesome.
2: What? She's an exception to the rule.
1: The thing is like you've got so many airports named after people.
2: Oh, yeah.
1: Why would Dolly not have that airport?
2: Exactly. It's only fair.
1: Mm-hmm.
2: And then, in some crazy, crazy news, we are saying farewell to a legend, to an icon, to the one and the only, Judge Judy.
3: I am Judge Judy, and I am here because I am sick and tired of your excuses. I'm the boss, applesauce. Class is in session. Pay attention. Don't pee on my leg and tell me it's raining. I am here for one thing, absolute justice.
2: That's right. The final episode of Judy Justice airs next month. She says, quote, I don't want to do hair and makeup anymore.
1: Yeah, I feel that.
2: She is 83, so I think it's, nothing wrong with stepping aside and,
1: 83.
2: You know, maybe taking a little bit of a vacation. But yeah, the final episode airs October 22nd. The interesting thing she says that she has a lot of other things of interest. She still wants to stay busy. Apparently, she's developing an adult animated series called Judyverse based on the viral AI baby Judge Judy videos. So that sounds like she should take a vacation.
1: Yeah, I love that she's like, I'm going to stop to do other ventures. It's like, bro, you're 84? 84?
2: Exactly.
1: Like,
2: you know,
1: it's okay.
2: It's all right. You know, step out when the time is right. You know, sell high.
1: I honestly think it was right like 10 years ago.
2: Yeah.
1: No?
2: But you know what? You will be missed.
1: And yeah, that's 100%.
2: And that's what's trending.
1: Coming up next, I want to follow up with our hot topic from Friday.

0: Hope you're having a great Monday. It's John and Chantel.
1: Hey, I want to give a quick shout out to Maggie out in Alpine.
0: Maggie in Alpine?
1: Yeah.
0: Oh, I was in Alpine over the weekend.
1: Oh, I love Alpine.
0: It's like, so I was there for a wedding. Uh-huh. It's like they created the whole town for backyard weddings. Because the
1: really
0: yards
1: is.
0: There are just gorgeous. Anyway,
1: so photogenic.
0: Thank you so much for listening all the way from Alpine. I wanted to follow up with Friday's Hot Topic.
1: Yeah.
0: You can only keep one in the state fair. What would it be? Rodeos, rides, food, or games? And food came in at 56%.
1: Yeah.
0: Rodeo at 33%. Rides, 9%. And games, 2%. And all I hear from this is that City of Fun is, they got to step it up.
1: Oh, man. It is truly, the food. I mean, you can't beat it.
0: No, and I mean, honestly, the games and the rides are the reason that, like, keep me away. Because yeah. I know my kids are going to want to do them. And
1: right.
0: I just want them to do the rodeo.
1: I saw some videos from the rodeo over the weekend. It looked fun.
0: I know. I had an acquaintance, somebody I follow on Instagram, sing the national anthem.
1: Oh, no way.
0: Yeah.
1: That's awesome.
0: Coming up next, we've got today's Hot Topic. But right now, it's Stella Lefty.

0: your Disneyland keyword coming up today, 7:20. You got to listen for that keyword, the time to win, and you could be taking your family to Disneyland this Halloween time.
1: Oh, yeah.
0: It's time for the Hot Topic. The Hot Topic is a poll we do every single day. We put it up on our Instagram page at Mix1051 Utah. So if you're not following us, go follow us now. That way you can vote for our poll. Today is National Cream-Filled Donut Day.
1: Oh, well, happy National Cream-Filled Donut Day.
0: I'm talking Boston cream, Bavarian cream.
1: Okay.
0: Those are the two most popular, but there's also strawberry cream, lemon cream, raspberry cream.
1: Yeah, yeah. Are you a fan?
0: Okay, so no.
1: Okay, yeah.
0: But my boys absolutely love the Bavarian cream-filled donuts. Yeah, like, they can't get enough of it, and I'm like, ugh.
1: I feel like cream-filled donuts are definitely not a hit among kids.
0: No.
1: I feel like any time I've seen a kid have a donut with cream or jelly or any sort of filling, it gets put back in the box with a tiny little bite taken
0: That's
1: out of it.
0: That's what you'd think, right?
1: You know?
0: They inhale these Bavarian cream donuts from, like, Banbury Cross.
1: Yeah.
0: Look at them from the Sev.
1: So you're not into cream-filled donuts.
0: Absolutely not. I want a classic chocolate iced donut every time.
1: Yeah.
0: Unless I'm going to Banbury Cross, then give me that blueberry donut all day.
1: The blue one's good. I do. I've really come to love just like the classic pink strawberry frosted donut.
0: Yeah.
1: Oh my gosh, like a Homer Simpson type donut.
0: Yes.
1: I've really there is an art to a good pink donut.
0: Yeah.
1: So that's kind of like been my go-to. I don't love a cream-filled donut, but I do like an eclair. You know what I mean?
0: Yeah.
1: Do you like eclairs?
0: I think I don't like them for the exact same reason. They're
1: really?
0: Just messy.
1: They are messy,
0: they're
1: but I feel
0: so
1: like
0: messy.
1: There's something about an eclair that's like, it's lighter.
0: It is lighter. You know? I will give you that. No, I'd take a cream-filled donut over an eclair, I think.
1: Really?
0: Isn't an eclair just like whipped cream inside?
1: Like, basically. I think it might be a little bit thicker, but like... Huh. I don't know. Now I feel like I need to like get one side by side.
0: I mean, it's if any day to do it, today would be the day.
1: So I guess I got to vote no for cream-filled donuts.
0: I'm voting no.
1: I don't normally go for one.
0: Like in a variety box. We get them at work a lot. Mm-hmm. They'll be sitting in the cantina.
1: Yeah, yeah.
0: If the only one left is cream-filled, do you take it or do you pass? I pass.
1: Yeah, I pass.
0: Like I'm not even going to take it if it's a free last one in the box.
1: Oh, yeah.
0: Offering.
1: I feel like it's something that I need to force myself to like, though. Like, I'm at a point in my life where it's like, okay, I'm an adult now.
0: Yeah.
1: It's time for me to like a jelly donut.
0: Mm-hmm.
1: It's not that bad, right?
0: Yeah, no, it's not that bad. Okay, so let's take to Instagram. Let's figure it out. On our Instagram page at Mix1051 Utah, vote for the Hot Topic today. 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

0: are just, a few minutes away from your Disneyland tickets.
1: Oh, yeah.
0: I know it's happening. Keyword. It's happening in the 7 o'clock hour, 7:20. Uh-huh. We tell you that keyword, the time to win. But it's coming up.
1: We're just so dang excited.
0: I'm so excited. Going to Disneyland at Halloween time is my absolute favorite.
1: It's peak.
0: Yeah. Okay. We got this text. And according to also a survey, we've had these texts before where people will go on dates just for free meals.
1: Right. I feel like we have had more than one second date update where
0: yeah.
1: the recipient, you mm-hmm. know,

0: decided they were just in it for the food.
1: Like, I kind of need some food on Friday night. Anyway, so we took it to datingadvice.com.
0: Uh-huh.
1: And according to a survey, 30% of daters admit to accepting a romantic dinner invitation just for the free meal. They have zero interest in the actual partner or having a relationship. It's honestly just because the pantry's empty. There's nothing in the fridge.
0: It's a foodie call.
1: It's, oh my gosh, a foodie call.
0: It's a foodie call. It's
1: not a booty call.
0: Exactly. It's, gosh. You're only in it for one thing.
1: That's so bad when you say it that way.
0: It's a foodie call.
1: Okay. Let's just on the count of three.
0: Yeah.
1: Have you ever, well, I guess for you, no. Duh. I guess, have you ever been on a date that you didn't care about?
0: That they ended up just being on it for the free meal?
1: Yeah.
0: I've had some unsuccessful first dates. I can't say that I've ever felt like they were just in it for like a good meal, but I don't know. I haven't gone anywhere nice enough that maybe it would justify someone being in it for the free meal.
1: I will be completely honest. I don't think I ever like intentionally went on a date for a free meal.
0: Yeah.
1: But I've left a date going, well, at least I got a free meal.
0: Did you have some input on where you guys were going to eat? Did you kind of like get to steer that conversation?
1: I feel like I was, honestly, my bar was so low.
0: Yeah.
1: Like, because my previous relationship had left me
0: right.
1: rock bottom. So literally anything was better than
0: nothing.
1: Are you going
0: to McDonald's? Sure.
1: Right.
0: That's
1: Take
0: great.
1: Me to In-N-Out.
0: Uh-huh.
1: No shame on In-N-Out. No shame on a Costco date.
0: Never.
1: I'm here for it. Like, that's the thing. I really am like a easygoing person.
0: Mm-hmm.
1: So it wasn't like I had somebody take me out to STK for the free. I was like, oh, let's go.
0: Exactly.
1: I should have been.
0: Yeah.
1: I missed out.
0: Foodie call.
1: So no, I don't think I ever did a foodie call.
0: No.
1: No, because I genuinely like, if I was giving my time to somebody, it's because I'm like, oh, there's a chance. Maybe it was like something where my friend set me up with a person and I wasn't technically super interested, but I still gave everyone like a chance. It wasn't like I wrote them off before I ever went on a date.
0: Because that's the thing is no matter what, even if you don't like them, you do still get the free meal.
1: I know. Have you ever, I guess, text us 844-649-1051.
0: Yeah.
1: Have you ever gone on a date as a foodie call? That's awesome. It's Ella Langley.

0: calls. That's what we're talking this morning, Mix 105.1. Have you ever gone on a date with someone just for the free food? We had somebody text in.
1: Okay.
0: So they say, college me absolutely did. I had $14 in my bank account, and he asked if I wanted to go to Texas Roadhouse.
1: Oh.
0: I mean.
1: Come on.
0: Of course.
1: The rolls are free.
0: We had somebody else text in. I wouldn't go out with somebody I actively dislike just for food.
1: Okay.
0: But have I given a maybe guy more of a chance because he suggested somewhere delicious? Absolutely. That, okay, yes.
1: Yeah, that's the thing. It's like, you might not be in it just for the food, but...
0: Yeah, like, I've gone out with maybe guys. I went out with way too many maybe guys.
1: So would you say you kind of went on foodie calls?
0: I don't know.
1: If it wasn't the intention, but, you know, you still got something out of it.
0: No!
1: Okay, okay.
0: I was the free meal guy. Oh, this is from a guy.
1: All right.
0: She ghosted me afterwards, then texted me 3 weeks later asking if I wanted to try that new steak place.
1: Oh.
0: I'm dead.
1: Oh, okay. So now all of a sudden she's reaching back out.
0: Wow.
1: Hey, did you hear about this new exquisite fine dining opportunity?
0: That's so funny. Okay, here's another text.
1: Okay.
0: From Jessica. Never for the free meal, but I once went on a second date because he had courtside jazz tickets.
1: Oh, okay. Yeah. Yeah. I mean, how do you say no to that, right?
0: That's crazy.
1: That's awesome.
0: And then we have another text. I had a girl order the most expensive steak, 2 drinks, and dessert. Then tell me she wasn't looking for anything romantic. Okay. You don't go in for the 3-course meal.
1: Well, you know, you have to have a full stomach to have mental clarity, you know?
0: That is absolutely insane.
1: That's so funny.
0: We will keep reading your texts. We'll take them. We'll put them in at the end of the show. Jake, what do we have coming up next?
1: I'm going to teach you a new word, perfect, if you're clumsy.

0: 7:20 this morning, we have got your Disneyland keyword coming up. Keyword and time to win today at 7:20. But right now, Jake, let's get to it.
1: Jake's word of the day.
2: Ah, Monday's greetings, class.
0: Good morning, Professor.
2: Good morning, Chantel. Are you texting over there?
0: No, I'm not texting.
2: Are you on your cellular device?
0: No, I was seeing how my friend John's doing.
2: Probably scouring the World Wide Web for new words, yes?
0: Oh, yes, of course.
2: Ah, you can't get enough, I'm sure.

0: Nah.
1: That's why Mondays are my favorite. You know why?
0: Why?
1: We have a full new week of exciting new words to learn.
0: Yes!
1: So let's crack open today's fresh egg, shall we?
0: Let's do it.
1: Today's word of the day is stumblebum.
0: Stumblebum?
1: Stumblebum. Class, does anyone know the definition of stumblebum?
0: All right. I've had a few stumble bums in my life.
1: Have you?
0: Yeah, because I trip and fall.
1: Wow.
0: Constantly.
1: Yes.
0: Like, all the time. And you'll stumble and then you fall on your bum.
1: Well, Chantel, you're not too far off. You are an expert in this regard.
0: I am an expert.
1: Because a stumble bum is an informal word for a clumsy, awkward, or incompetent person.
0: Oh, so me. My face is in the dictionary here.
1: On occasion, we may all be susceptible to the pitfalls of a stumblebum. If you feel like an ape, a clod, a lout, a nimrod, an oaf, well, that might make you a stumblebum. This word originates from the 1930s when they were originally talking about a second-rate struggling boxer. So if you were struggling to win a match in the ring, well, they'd call you a stumblebum. Perhaps your baby has decided to take up boxing, but is still learning to walk. Well, you might call him a natural little stumblebum. If you're having one of those days where you keep stubbing your toe, you might consider yourself a stumblebum. So today, go forth. Take it step by step. Don't be reckless, or you might be a stumblebum.
2: Jake's word of the day.
0: Thank you, Jake. Coming up next, we've got your Disneyland passes.
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3: 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We're your workday wingman. Nor woman. Mix 105.1. Let's make today unstoppable.

0: It's that time. It's just after 7:20.
1: Oh, let's do it.
0: Let's do it. You got a friend in me. We have got your Disneyland passes. We want to send you and the fam to Disneyland to enjoy the park during their seasonal celebrations, like Halloween time.
1: Oh, it's
0: but
1: awesome.
0: But in order to go, you have to have this keyword and the time to call in to win today. Jake, what is that?
1: Today's Disneyland keyword is castle.
0: Castle?
1: Castle. So during the 1 o'clock hour, it could be from 1 p.m. to 1:59.
0: You know the 1 o'clock hour is my...
1: Oh,
0: middays.
1: Yeah. So Chantel's going to say, hey, call in now, whenever that is, and you got to say that keyword, which today is castle.
0: What if I was like 1:59?
1: Oh, my gosh.
0: I'd make people wait
1: if you
0: the
1: waited
0: until hour.
1: The last second. No, I don't think Chantel.
0: I won't do that. I'm not that mean.
1: Yeah, she's not that mean.
0: But at some point in my 1 o'clock hour, I will be asking you to call me. And just shout, castle!
1: Exactly. That's all you have to do. So exciting. Chantel, you went to a wedding over the weekend, right?
0: Yeah. So, I had a wedding over the weekend. I have had so many weddings this summer.
1: I know.
0: Like, my wedding.
1: Yeah.
0: And then, like, every family member and family friend of my husband has, like, decided to also get married this year.
1: Yeah, it seems like this year is the year to get married.
0: Yeah, for some reason. Like, I have gone years without attending a wedding. And then this summer, fall, I have attended, like, I've lost count.
1: I know.
0: I've gone to so many. But anyway, over the weekend, I went to a wedding with my husband's family for one of their really good family friends. And I'm still new, obviously. Like, we dated for 2 years, but we just got married. So I'm new in the group, right?
1: Yeah, sure.
0: And I'm so excited. I got this like new skirt off Amazon and I'm wearing it and I'm feeling cute and whatever. Mm-hmm. And then one of his family friends, like the sister of the groom, comes up to me and she's like, hey, it's not a big deal, but like you've got something on the back of your skirt. And I'm like, what?
1: No.
0: And so I like rip it around, like kind of to look.
1: Yeah.
0: Jake, it looks like I sat and melted an entire pack of Skittles on my butt.
1: Skittles?
0: Like, it was like, you could taste the rainbow all over the back of my skirt. I kid you not.
1: But you know what? I'm not going to lie. I thought you were headed the, like, the chocolate bar.
0: At least it wasn't a Snickers.
1: That would have been a whole lot worse.
0: You know, it's funny because I look at it and I go, well, you can tell I have kids. Because, like, somebody left something in my seat.
1: Yeah. Okay, so you think it was from the car.
0: It had to be from the car.
1: Okay.
0: The skirt went from the box to my body.
1: Oh, my gosh.
0: To the, like, we were at the Mormon temple. So, like, that's clean.
1: Yeah. It had
0: the only transition there was the vehicle I rode in.
1: Yeah, pretty short lifespan.
0: I was so embarrassed.
1: So what did you do? Did you just go to the bathroom? Did you wipe it off?
0: No, there was no cleaning. It was a total loss.
1: Did you tie a hoodie around your waist?
0: We're at the ceremony. By the time the 11th person came up to me and was like, hey, you've got something on your butt.
1: Yeah, right.
0: I looked at my husband and I'm like, we have to run home so I can change.
1: Uh-huh.
0: It's not that I'm embarrassed by what's on my butt. I was embarrassed. But it's because I don't want to keep having this conversation.
1: Right, right.
0: Like, I get that there's something on my... The stain was so big that if I didn't know there was something on my butt, it was like my problem.
1: Yeah, right.
0: You know what I mean?
1: Exactly. Because everyone else...
0: It was
1: else
0: not was... discreet.
1: But you know what? You made the bride look better, I'm sure.
0: Did I?
1: So that's always nice.
0: No, the attention should have been on the bride. It was on me because I had a rainbow on my bum.
1: Well, you were the entertainment.
0: They didn't. You know? I was not paid. I was not paid entertainment.
1: That's not fair.
0: Oh, my gosh. Coming up next, we've got a brand new 7:30 second date update.

0: date getting ghosted? Stood up? Blocked again? Let John and Chantel help with their 7:30 second date update.
1: Hey, Wyatt.
2: Yes?
1: What is going on with Maisie, huh? Let's actually start at the beginning here. Tell us about how the two of you met. Give us some details.
2: Absolutely. We met online, and we've been texting for about 2 weeks, and she was just super easy to talk to. And I just love that we had the same weird sense of humor.
1: Okay.
3: I mean, that always helps.
1: So you have actually met together, and it's not just you were DMing or your friends who you're trying to hook up for the first time.
2: Yes. We went to a really cool little sushi place. She was nervous at first, but then within about 20 minutes, we just spent the rest of the night laughing nonstop.
3: I feel like that's a really good sign.
1: Mm-hmm.
2: Definitely. Definitely. After dinner, we went to coffee, and then after coffee, she said she wasn't ready to go home.
1: All right, Wyatt.
3: Yeah.
1: Ready to go.
3: So what happened next?
2: I invited her back to my place and just to hang out. Nothing crazy.
1: Okay. And she actually came?
2: Yeah. Yeah. Oh. We put on a movie. We were sitting on the couch talking. It was amazing.
1: Okay, dude, this is lining up to a great night.
3: Yeah.
1: You start with dinner. Next thing you know, you're continuing on a coffee. Then she's like, I'm not ready to go home. And you're like, let's keep it going. Let's watch a movie. So it seems like things were going in the right direction.
2: Yeah, it was perfect. I'm not really sure what happened.
1: Okay. Can you think of anything that might have gone wrong there towards the end?
2: The only thing that might have thrown her off was the package that I got in the middle of the date.
3: Okay, what package?
2: I got a delivery that I wasn't expecting, and when I opened up the box, it had a bunch of clothes in it, but it was women's clothes.

0: of clothes in it, but it was women's clothes.
1: Okay.
0: Yeah, it was like dresses, shoes, sweaters, probably like 10 or 15 things.
2: So Maisie's right there, and she sees you get a package full of women's clothing.
0: Yes.
2: Okay. And what was her reaction? What did she say?
0: Nothing. Nothing at all. She just kind of stared at the box.
2: Okay.
1: I mean, I think I'd do the same thing.
2: Did you explain why you got this package?
0: Yeah, I told her I had no idea why it was there.
2: Okay. Did she believe you?
0: She said sure.
2: So no. That's not what you want, buddy. You want something else.
0: Pretty much. Yeah.
2: Okay, so what happens after that? Like, does she bail right away?
0: She didn't. She just got, like, really quiet for the rest of the night.
2: And you're over there going, they're not mine.
0: Of course.
2: Yeah.
0: That's exactly what I'm telling her.
2: For Maisie, though, it's going a few different ways in her head, right? One is like, oh, he's buying clothes for someone else, right? Like another girlfriend.
3: Yeah, sure.
2: Or two,
3: yeah.
2: They're for Wyatt. And she's like, maybe that's not her bag. And that's obviously, yeah. So how was everything left at the very end?
0: Well, she said she had a good time, but that she didn't think we could see each other again.
2: Oh, well, there you go.
1: Yeah.
2: Yeah. I mean, have you reached out?
0: I did. I texted her the next morning. I told her I figured out exactly what happened.
1: But I feel like it's not really ghosting because she did tell you.
2: I think you're saying you want to explain the clothing again.
1: Yeah.
2: Is that it?
0: Yeah, because she didn't respond. Once I was like, hey, I figured out what the box was and where it came from, and then no response.
2: Okay. Let's call up Maisie. Okay. Let's see if we can get a hold of her, and you can explain to her the box of clothing, okay?
0: Thank you.

0: Mix 105.1, number one for all the hits. Imagine being out on a date. Things are going so well. After dinner, you keep it going, you grab coffee. It's still going so well. You go back to the person's place to watch a movie. You're hanging out. You're going like, wow, this is something. And then he gets a package sent to him that's full of women's clothing.
1: Uh-oh. You're like, what the heck is this?
0: And now you're like, wait a minute. Is this for like his girlfriend and I'm a side piece? Is this for him? What is going on? And that's where Maisie was left with Wyatt. And we're going to try to help out Wyatt here. So Wyatt, just listen in and let's see what we can do with Maisie, okay?
2: Okay.

0: Hello?
1: Hi, is this Maisie?
0: Yes, this is she.
1: What's up? My name is John. I'm hanging out with Chantel and Jake. We're a morning radio show on Mix 105.1. How you doing?
0: I'm good.
1: Nice.
0: How are you?
1: Good. Hey, we're actually hoping that we could talk to you about a date that you had with Wyatt.
0: Oh, no.
1: Oh, yes.
2: Yeah.
1: we heard you had a really good time together.
0: Yeah, we did for like most of the night. Yeah.
2: Did something happen?
0: After dinner, we hung out at his house and he got this delivery and he opened it in front of me and it was a box filled with brand new women's clothing.
1: Yeah. I'm curious, were you assuming that they belonged to someone he was seeing or for him?
0: Yeah. What else was I supposed to think?
3: I don't blame you.
1: Yeah, that's Wyatt, Maisie, just so you know. He's on the phone. All right, so I'm curious though, Maisie, like you're sitting there, you're having a good time, like what went through your mind?
0: I thought you had a girlfriend.
1: Yeah.
3: I promise you I don't.
0: Okay. So why do you have a box full of women's clothing?
3: Okay. I didn't know this at the time, but I totally figured it out.
1: All right, Wyatt, that's kind of what you told us before we called Maisie. So what is the explanation? Why did you get like 15 pair of women's clothes?
3: It's my sister.
0: Your sister?
3: Yes, she moved out last month, but we have the same Amazon account.
1: Okay, so
2: I feel like that's something you could have just said in the moment.
1: Yeah, I don't. Did you not think of it? Is that what happened?
3: I didn't realize that. Yeah, okay. I didn't realize what was going on because it was addressed to me. So she just accidentally didn't change it from my name to her name.
1: Oh,
3: and that's what happened.
1: I've done that.
0: So you're saying those were your sister's clothes? Yeah.
3: Yes, 100%.
0: Okay. Oh my God.
1: So the mysterious box is, you know, completely innocent. It wasn't for a girlfriend.
0: Yeah, I mean, I guess this could be true.
3: And honestly, right. I totally understand your reaction to everything. It makes perfect sense.
0: Like, I really liked you, and I panicked because girlfriend's clothes.
1: Right.
0: So, yeah.
1: Yeah.
3: No, and I really, really like you, too. And I totally get it.
1: Okay. So now we know we solved the mystery of the random women's clothes. So now that we have an explanation, like, Maisie, are you interested in seeing Wyatt again?
0: Yeah.
1: Yeah?
0: Yeah. I mean, yeah.
1: Okay.
3: Oh, awesome.
1: All right. We're going to leave him with any conditions regarding women's clothing?
0: Yes. Your sister needs to put my name on the next package.
3: Completely fair. 100%.
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2: Today's Hot Topic, we are asking, do you prefer Bavarian cream, cream-filled donuts, yes or no? It's National Cream-Filled Donut Day.
15: It is. Happy National Cream-Filled Donut Day.
2: So, cream-filled donuts, yes or no? 56% say yes. 44% say no. It's wow. Actually, that's closer than I thought.
15: Honestly, yeah. Like, I feel like that's surprising.
2: I know. I mean, maybe it's just us. Maybe it's just because we don't like cream-filled donuts.
15: Are we picky?
2: Yeah, I think it's us. Coming up next, it's Monday, which means Manifest Monday. Time.

0: Manifest Monday. Oh my gosh. It's a brand new week.
1: It is. Anything's possible on a Monday.
0: So real. My manifest. I've manifested this, I think, for the last few weeks.
1: Okay.
0: But it's officially here.
1: Yeah.
0: I have my Corner Canyon half marathon.
1: Hey.
0: This Saturday.
1: No, that's what a Manifest Monday is all about. We want to know about all the updates.
0: Yeah, we want to know what is on your mind, what goal you're trying to achieve today, this week, this month, this year, and we can send some good vibes your way. I need good vibes.
1: Yeah, so it's finally here, huh?
0: Yeah, it's finally here.
1: Do you feel ready?
0: Absolutely not. Because
1: yeah,
0: I've gone on one practice run.
1: That's insane.
0: That was 3 miles.
1: Can't tell, that's crazy.
0: Now, my little brother texted me.
1: Okay.
0: He said the course is like road and trail.
1: Okay.
0: It also has an elevation gain of like 2,000 feet.
1: Oh my gosh.
0: Every race I've done all summer
1: yeah.
0: has had an elevation decline of like
1: no way
0: 2,000 feet.
1: This one goes up 2,000 feet?
0: Yeah.
1: Chantel.
0: I'm screwed.
1: Do you know what you're getting into?
0: No, but I did tell my husband because he's like, you really need to go do some runs and da-da-da-da-da. And I'm like, yeah. I got this.
1: Okay.
0: Because here's the deal.
1: Yeah.
0: The other races, I was like racing against my husband because I had to beat him. And I was going for like my best time ever and blah, blah, blah.
1: Right.
0: This time I'm doing it with my brother. We've already talked. Like we run at different rates.
1: Yeah, yeah.
0: He's going to beat me.
1: No competition.
0: Like, already, no competition. We're just doing this for fun.
1: Yeah.
0: It's okay if I walk.
1: That's okay.
0: That's what I've decided.
1: Yeah, especially the hilly parts.
0: Yeah, so for me, I just want to finish and I don't really care about the time.
1: And how long did you say it is? Is it half or full?
0: This is a half, so 13-ish okay. miles.
1: Golly.
0: Yeah.
1: That's crazy.
0: I'm not going to be able to walk next Manifest Monday.
1: That's impressive. Well, for Manifest Monday, for me, I am not going to be biting off that much. In fact, my goal is just to get back in the gym.
0: Yeah.
1: Because after getting my appendix removed.
0: Oh, I yeah.
1: Been, yeah. I've been, on the recovery, taking it a little bit easy, trying not
0: right.
1: to overextend myself.
0: Mm-hmm.
1: But today, I feel like, is the day that I got to get back in the gym.
0: You got
1: and,
0: this.
1: Like, try and, you know, settle back into a routine.
0: Yeah. The only routine and gym training I've done for this half is I go do the stair stepper every day. For
1: that's,
0: a half hour.
1: Okay.
0: I'm on
1: okay.
0: that stair stepper for a half hour, and I'm cruising.
1: Yeah.
0: But I don't know that it's enough.
1: Are there going to be a lot of stairs on this marathon?
0: Well, it's an elevation.
1: It is, but are there stairs?
0: No.
1: Then, oh, man, I don't know if you're going to be ready.
0: It's Manifest Monday. Text us, call us, let us know what you're up to. 844-649-1051. Right now, it's Alex Warren in Ordinary.
2: They say the holy water's watered down. And this town's lost its faith. Our colors will fade eventually. So if our time is running out, day after day, we'll make the mundane a masterpiece. Oh my, my, oh my, my love. I take one look at you, you're taking me out.

0: Thanks for hanging out with us. It's John and Chantel on a Manifest Monday. Manifesting good vibes for everyone.
1: Oh, yeah.
0: I mean, what are we? I want to say it's like the first Monday of fall. I know it's not, but it feels it.
1: Every Monday kind of feels like the first Monday of fall. Yeah. And also, today's going to be a little bit colder. I think today's high is like 73. Did you see that?
0: Yeah, I totally did. Oh. We got a text from Sarah. I'm manifesting that my daughter finally has a good school year.
1: Hey.
0: Last year was rough socially, and she came home crying way too many days. Oh. She started this year excited, and I just want to see that confidence stick. Oh,
1: absolutely.
0: Yes. There's nothing worse than your kids having drama at school. Because as a parent, you're not there.
1: Right.
0: So you don't know. Like, are they telling the truth? Are they blowing this out of proportion? Like, are people actually bullying?
1: Right. And then your defenses get activated and you're like, oh, I got to step in. And then it's like, oh, wait, I'm an adult.
0: Exactly.
1: I got to know my place.
0: Right. We got a text from Taylor manifesting that my husband

0: and I find our way back to each other. Nothing terrible has happened. We've just become roommates who manage kids and schedules. Yeah.
1: Dang. Yeah, that's, I don't know how you navigate that.
0: Honestly, the leap from newlyweds or date or marriage to having children, it's like you have to redate the same person again.
2: Yeah.
0: And you fall in love again.
2: So, like, do you make time for, like, date nights?
0: Oh, yeah.
2: Just you and your husband?
0: Mm-hmm.
2: Yeah.
0: Yeah, you have to.
2: Okay.
0: Because if not, you'll lose each other.
2: Okay.
0: And you're living in the same house, and you become roommates.
2: That's good to know.
0: Like, it's no joke.
2: I'm taking notes.
0: Yeah, put it in your, put it, write that one down.
2: Thank you, thank you.
0: I'm manifesting a boring, uneventful fall. Oh, our family has had one thing after another with crises, and I would love to have 3 months where nobody has a crisis. Yeah.
2: Yeah. Yeah.
0: I feel like our good friend John Watkins would agree with this.
2: Yeah, just some steady, cool waters. Is, like, nothing wrong with that.
0: Nothing wrong with boring.
2: Yeah.
0: Nothing wrong with a routine and things just staying the same.
2: Yeah, that sounds nice.
0: Mm-hmm. Manifest Monday. I'm manifesting that my daughter's boyfriend proposes soon.
2: Hey.
0: They've been together for almost 5 years.
2: Okay.
0: Aww.
2: Wow. Okay, so you've got the itch.
0: I love it.
2: You're like, let's make this thing happen.
0: If she needs a dress, I know a guy.
2: Hey.
0: The guy's me.
2: Yep.
0: Manifest Monday, thank you so much for hanging out. I see your text. We will save those, put them in our podcast. 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Just search for John and Chantel. Jake, what do we have coming up next with What's Trending?
2: We're going to talk What's Trending, and Lady Gaga is a mama.
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0: 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Jake.
1: Let's do it. Let's talk what's trending. Well, let's do a little Utah college sports recap over the weekend. Utah, University of Utah, crushed Arkansas 43-10, now nice. Making them 2-0. The quarterback, Devin Dampier, accounted for four of those touchdowns. BYU Cougars beat Arizona 28-17 and are now 2-0, moving up to... Well, let's do a little
0: Right now, Jake.
1: Let's do it. Let's talk what's trending. Well, let's do a little Utah college sports recap over the weekend. Utah, University of Utah, crushed Arkansas 43-10, now nice. Making them 2-0. The quarterback, Devin Dampier, accounted for four of those touchdowns. BYU Cougars beat Arizona 28-17 and are now 2-0, moving up to number 11 in the country. At a last-second interception. And Weber State, my alma mater, great, great, great. Well, they didn't have a great, great, great weekend. The Wildcats fell to Colorado 52-21. But you know what? I'm just glad we're back in college football season. It's just so exciting.
0: Isn't it the best?
1: It really is.
0: Football consumed my whole weekend.
1: Yeah, you watch a lot.
0: It's the first-ish weekend. Uh-huh. So, at least with the NFL and everything. So it was nice, but I can tell, I need the break.
1: Exactly.
0: When we get it.
1: I'm all for it. Well, some very exciting news. Lady Gaga and her fiance have welcomed their first child. That's right.
0: I didn't even know she was pregnant.
1: I know, me neither. There's really not a lot of details, like the baby's name, gender, date of birth. It has not been shared. However, it seems like her and her fiancé, Michael Polanski, are very excited. The new family of three was seen in Northern California with Gaga carrying the baby in a wrap on her chest.
0: So cute.
1: A source says that Gaga and Michael, quote, both beam when they talk about being parents. Michael seems lighter, happier. They both take time off work during the summer to be with the baby. And they've been engaged since March of 2024. She's 40. He'll be

0: 43. You know, my sister is 40 and she had her baby, and there is something about having a baby at 40 that I feel like is so nice.
1: You're just so mature.
0: You know, like
1: I'm not
0: entirely opposed to that idea. You
1: being
0: know?
1: A baby and having a baby is one thing, but being like a real adult.
0: Oh my gosh.
1: I couldn't imagine.
0: Yeah, seems nice. Well, this story came out like a couple weeks ago, but now it is official. There was a petition going around to rename the Metropolitan Nashville Airport to the Dolly Parton Airport, and
1: I saw this. It
0: passed.
1: That's crazy.
0: It is now the International Dolly Parton Airport. There used to be a policy in place which required a 2-year waiting period before like a building could be named after someone who had passed away.
1: But it's Dolly.
0: They wiped it for Dolly.
1: That's
0: they said, you know
1: awesome.
0: What? She's an exception to the rule.
1: The thing is like you've got so many airports named after people.
0: Oh, yeah.
1: Why would Dolly not have that airport?
0: Exactly. It's only fair.
1: Mm-hmm.
0: And then, in some crazy, crazy news, we are saying farewell to a legend, to an icon, to the one and the only Judge Judy.
2: I am Judge Judy, and I am here because I am sick and tired of your excuses. I'm the boss, applesauce. Class is in session. Pay attention. Don't pee on my leg and tell me it's raining. I am here for one thing, absolute justice.
0: That's right. The final episode of Judy Justice airs next month. She says, quote, I don't want to do hair and makeup anymore.
1: Yeah, I feel that.
0: She is 83, so I think it's, you know, nothing wrong with stepping aside and,
1: 83.
0: You know, maybe taking a little bit of a vacation. But yeah, the final episode airs October 22nd. The interesting thing she says that she has a lot of other things of interest. She still wants to stay busy. Apparently, she's developing an adult animated series called Judyverse based on the viral AI baby Judge Judy videos. So that sounds like she should take a vacation.
1: Yeah, I love that she's like, I'm going to stop to do other ventures. It's like, bro, you're 84? 84?
0: Exactly.
1: Like,
0: you know,
1: it's okay.
0: It's all right. You know, step out when the time is right. You know, sell high.
1: I honestly think it was right like 10 years ago.
0: Yeah.
1: No?
0: But you know what? You will be missed.
1: And yeah, no, 100%.
0: And that's what's trending.
1: Coming up next, we are going to hang out with our friend Kai, the AI guy.

0: Don't answer the phone.
1: Jake's prank phone call.
2: Hey, Corey, good morning.
3: Hey, guys, how are you?
2: Hey, who are we pranking today?
3: Okay, I want to do a prank on my daughter, Libby.
4: Okay.
3: She's about to move out, and this is a really big deal for us, for the family, because she's our only child, and it's bittersweet. She's about to graduate from school. My wife and I are co-signing her lease, and we got the word that she was approved for her apartment, but we haven't sent anything to her yet. So my wife and I both were having this conversation. It would be funny to have Jay call and mess with her about the apartment. Like, maybe she failed the background check, or anything you guys come up with would be great.
4: That's so mean.
2: Corey, how are you doing? Yeah. I mean, your only child, your daughter, leaving the house. You doing okay?
5: That's a big deal.
3: I'll be fine. You know, I'm fine, and then I'm driving, and a song will come on from when she's
4: stop
3: little.
4: It. It'll get you.
3: And then it's I got to pull over. I just can't.
4: Every time.
3: So
5: your way of coping is through pranking your daughter.
2: Yes.
5: Perfect.
2: Obviously.
3: We all prank each other. We've always done this, so it's kind of cool that you guys do it. So,
2: hey, we haven't done Kai in a second.
5: Okay,
2: Do Kai the AI
4: I do
2: guy?
4: Feel like the people are begging for it.
2: Yeah, and I feel like you could do something with the apartment building.
5: Yeah, sort of like an automated system with
2: something
5: like the application.
4: What is the front desk people called? The leasing office? Leasing office.
5: That makes sense.
2: Let's just talk about it for a second. Corey, we'll get the permissions off air. We'll play a song, and we will call up Libby next for Jake's prank phone call.

0: Mix 105.1. It's John, Chantel, Jake doing Jake's prank phone call. Been talking to Corey. Corey's only daughter is about to move out.
1: She's gone.
0: Just got approved for an apartment. She graduated from Weber, and it's an exciting time. It's a sad time. And he's like, I'm coping by pranking her. So we are going to call up Libby as Kai the AI guy about her new apartment. Are you ready, Jake?
2: Let's do it.
3: Hello.
2: Hi, I'm Kai, your AI leasing assistant. Is this Libby?
3: Yes.
2: Great. You applied for the apartment complex. Is this correct?
3: I did.
2: Great. Unfortunately, your application has run into a few problems. Do you have time to fix these errors?
3: I'm in line at Beans and Brew.
2: Oh, no. Failure to answer these prompts could lead to a longer wait time in receiving an apartment. The next opening is expected in 4 months and 3 days.
3: Oh, no. Okay, I have time now.
2: Great. Your application was flagged for having missing or insufficient answers. I will now ask you some follow-up questions. Question 1. Do you own any pets or service animals?
3: No.
2: Great. What is the breed of your cat or dog?
3: No, I said no. I don't have an animal.
2: I'm sorry. I didn't catch that. Did you say you own an exotic animal?
3: No, I said no animals, no pets.
2: Our residences are permitted to own reptiles up to 3 meters long. It looks like your boa constrictor might be too large. Please upload all your reptile measurements in your resident portal.
3: I don't have a reptile.
2: Question 2. Do you have any food allergies?
3: I'm allergic to pineapple.
2: Great. Your unit will be marked as a pineapple safe zone. Would you like your allergies shared with your neighbors through our community board?
3: No, thank you.
2: Great. Your allergy has been posted to the community board. Question 3. Have you ever been known to snore in your sleep?
3: What?
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3: Sometimes.
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2: Recalibrating. 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
3: Oh, my gosh.
2: Analyzing snore decibels. 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Please snore into the mic.
3: Seriously?
2: Great snoring. Keep it up. Analyzing snore score. Your snore volume is extremely loud. Please note that any violations of our snore clause are liable to an early termination of your lease.
0: Can I just jump in here? Let's just
1: hold on.
0: Give Libby a break here.
1: Libby is snoring at the Beans and Brew.
0: Poor Libby is hurting herself. She's in line just trying to get a coffee right now. Hi, Libby. My name is John. That was Jake. Chantel's here.
1: Hi.
0: We're a morning radio show on Mix 105.1. We do something called Jake's Prank Phone Call. It's not just us. Your dad, Corey, asked us to call you to have a little
4: Hi,
0: fun.
4: Libby. Hi. Hi, sweetheart.
3: Oh my God.
4: I didn't know you snored.
0: Hey, Libby, congratulations on moving out. We know how exciting of a time this is. And, you know, I'm sorry we were having fun with you this morning.
3: 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I'm so sorry. This is crazy. Everyone is looking at me, you guys.
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2: You voted, so what?
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2: Number one for all the hits.
1: It's National Creamfield Donut Day. Bulvarian, Boston, what's your choice? We're asking for our Hot Topic. Creamfield donuts, yes or no?
2: And what are the people saying, Chantel?
1: 55% say yes.
2: Wow.
1: 45% say no.
2: That's honestly surprising.
1: I agree. I felt like more people would disagree, like not like them.
2: Yeah, because it seems like anytime there's one donut left in the box, mm-hmm. it's cream-filled.
1: Always. Or it's the cinnamon sugar.
2: But you know what? The people that like cream-filled donuts, they love them.
1: Yeah, they must have called all their friends. Because in studio, we're 100% no.
2: I know. We're so picky.
1: Oh, it's so true. Right now, back to Friends and Somber.

0: Mix 1051. It's John and Chantel and Jake. John's out of studio today.
1: He's hanging
0: out with Liam, and they're just, you know, having a day.
1: No, they're taking it easy. We're holding down the fort here, though.
0: John will be back again tomorrow morning, so don't worry. He's on his way back.
1: Exactly.
0: He's listened to the show, and he goes, okay, I'm coming back. I can't do it. I'm just kidding. What or who did you name after somebody famous? So, like, a pet, a child.
1: Okay. Yeah.
0: I am such a culprit of this.
1: Yeah.
0: My first dog that I got after being married, Stevie Nicks.
1: Yes.
0: And then Stevie Nicks needed a friend
1: when
0: I found out I was pregnant.
1: Yeah.
0: So we got her Bobby Dylan.
1: Aww.
0: We had Stevie and Bobby.
1: Wow.
0: It was very exciting. Two golden doodles.
1: Adorable.
0: And then my first son, Boone, named after Daniel Boone. No, he tells everyone Benson Boone. He goes, my mom named me after Benson Boone. I'm Benson Boone. Nah, nah, nah. And everyone at school calls him Benson Boone. I kid you not.
1: Really?
0: And I'm like, Boone. He was not even like, he was like in junior high.
1: Yeah, he was like 14.
0: When you were born. Nobody knew who he was. He was somewhere up in Washington.
1: Yeah, exactly. He was just in eighth grade.
0: Yeah, so everyone thinks Boone's named after Benson Boone. He's not.
1: Right.
0: Daniel Boone.
1: Okay, who's Daniel Boone?
0: Daniel Boone is an American frontiersman.
1: Ah.
0: Yeah.
1: Oh, okay.
0: Kind of down, around the same time as like Davy Crockett.
1: Okay, like Trapper?
0: Like, yeah, like an American hero.
1: Okay.
0: Trapper, hunter.
1: Wow.
0: Yeah.
1: I feel like as an Eagle Scout, I should know that.
0: Absolutely.
1: Wow.
0: And then we have Coulter.
1: Yeah.
0: After Coulter Wall.
1: Okay.
0: The Coulter musician.
1: Wall. Yeah.
0: Yeah. Anyway.
1: Well, did you see the Taylor Swift bug? I talked about this last week in trending, where there's this new species of praying mantis, and the researcher named them after Taylor Swift. I got to pull up. Oh, yeah. Swifty Phyllis.
0: It's crazy.
1: And they chose the name because the... they say the bug kind of looks like Taylor, which is, wow, what a compliment.
0: They say
1: her look is blonde hair and red lips, and the insects are pale yellow with accents of red. It's like, wow, I hope that I don't get named after a bug.
0: You know what's crazy is these researchers actually found 12 new insects and named them after Taylor Swift.
1: That's insane. That's so funny.
0: So we've got 12 Taylor buggies.
1: Wow.
0: That's too much.
1: A whole pack of Swifties.
0: I know. Have you ever named... anything after someone famous or?
1: Well, I really, when I was just a little boy, when I was a child and my mom was pregnant with my sister Amy, which was right after me, I really, really was shooting for the name Junie because I was a big fan of the Spy Kids series.
0: Oh, yeah.
1: Carmen and Junie Cortez, you know, iconic.
0: Two
1: of the best spies that... MI6 has to offer.
0: Yeah.
1: And so she ended up naming her Amy, which is fine. You know,
0: it's fine. It's Junie. Right.
1: But I still feel like Junie is a much, you know,
0: much stronger name.
1: Yeah, exactly.
0: What or who did you name after somebody famous? A pet? A child? Text us 844-649-1051. We'll read your text right after Ariana.

0: out of it.
1: Just after 9 o'clock, it's John and Chantel. This morning, we're asking, what or who did you name after somebody famous? A pet? A child? Jake shared a story. Researchers found a new insect. Oh, and yeah. Who did they name it after?
2: Oh, after Taylor Swift, of course.
1: That's awesome.
2: Now we have Swiftyphilus.
1: That's awesome.
3: Isn't that amazing?
1: Both my boys named after somebody famous.
2: Mm-hmm.
1: Daniel Boone.
2: Yes.
1: And not Benson Boone.
2: Yes, of course.
1: And Coulter Wall. Coulter.
2: The goat.
1: I know. Absolutely. Here's some texts we got. When I was a kid, I had a guinea pig that I named Alexander Alexeev. Alex for short.
2: Okay.
1: After a hockey player.
2: Oh, for the Tacoma Rockets?
1: Yeah.
2: I had to look that up.
1: Okay, yeah.
2: Nice.
1: Cool. Our golden retriever is Betty White.
2: Oh.
1: Full name. You cannot just call her Betty.
2: Oh, of course. It's Betty White.
1: Oh my gosh. Our dog is Bark Ruffalo. That's incredible.
2: That's great.
1: My Labrador is Maverick because my husband is obsessed with Top Gun.
2: Ah, of course.
1: Maverick is such a good name. It's such a Utah name, too.
2: And that's such a dog name.
1: Mm-hmm. I named my sourdough starter Clint Yeastwood.
2: I mean, come on.
1: I'm here for that.
2: My
1: cat is Freddie Mercury.
2: Oh, my gosh. I didn't anticipate all these puns.
1: These are
2: great.
1: Do you want one more?
2: Yeah, you got one more?
1: My Roomba
2: is
1: named Alfred after Batman's butler.
2: Oh, my gosh. That's genius.
1: It's incredible.
2: It's like you have your own butler.
1: Yeah,
2: hello,
1: absolutely.
2: Sir, let me suck up that dirt. That's incredible.
1: Oh, my gosh. That is amazing.
2: This just tells me that I need to be getting way more creative with everything. Like, I need to be naming the objects in my house.
1: Mm-hmm.
2: I need to name my fridge.
1: Exactly.
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0: single weekday morning, if you're the first caller of the day, 620, we have got our, this week, we've got the Forgotten Island tickets to the pre-screening and this cool swag bag in studio.
1: It's so dope.
0: I know. So 620 tomorrow morning is your next opportunity to be the first caller of the day.
1: Easy peasy. Hey, so last week we were talking a little bit about how the TSA is going to start allowing non-ticketed visitors to, like, go to the gate.
0: Yeah, after 25 years.
1: Yeah, it's crazy. So, I mean, it hasn't been like this in a post-9/11 world.
0: Yeah.
1: I mean, things have been very different since then, obviously. Mm-hmm. But, like, you watch all those 80s movies where, like, you know, people are running up to the gate at the last minute for that, you know, long-lost requited love.
0: Yeah.
1: Well, it seems like the TSA is rolling back a few more rules that were implemented just like 25 years ago.
0: Okay, yeah.
1: And this one, I feel like we're going to be very excited about because it's got to do with the liquids.
0: Ooh.
1: The liquid rule. There is talk about removing the restriction on water bottles going through security. So no longer have to chug your water after putting everything in the bins or throwing that full drink in the trash.
0: Like my Starbucks that I accidentally bought before going through security.
1: Exactly. It's so treacherous. They put it right there. You know, the change could be happening soon, but like the other rule rollbacks, it's not going to affect all passengers. It's only the ones that have TSA pre-check. So if you want to get an early in on these rules, you got to go get that TSA pre-check. Which
0: the
1: I
0: problem
1: think
0: is,
1: you can just do.
0: It's like they're incentivizing TSA pre-check, obviously, like to be an airport member.
1: Right.
0: Now you not only don't have to take your shoes off or your laptops out of your bags.
1: Yeah.
0: But you also can go greet your family at the gate and take liquids over 4 ounces.
1: And this is all just for TSA PreCheck.
0: They're going to fill up my TSA PreCheck line.
1: They are. It's definitely some good incentive. They say it's not just to get more people for TSA PreCheck, though. They say that the newer CT screening technology and automated detection capabilities can, like, distinguish water from other liquids and identify potential
0: threats. This is just for water or all liquids.
1: I think it's just for water. So for now, the TSA is not preparing to eliminate restrictions on all liquids.
0: Like shampoo?
1: Yeah,
0: toothpaste?
1: Yeah. So the existing 3-1-1 rule, which says carry-on liquids must be 3.4 ounces or less, it is still in effect for right now. So if you're headed to the airport, don't all of a sudden change everything that's going on in your bag.
0: Yeah.
1: But there
0: coming soon, maybe
1: a light at the end of the tunnel. Possibly.
0: That's crazy.
1: Fingers crossed.
0: I just can't imagine, like, all of those companies that made airport travel.
1: I know.
0: Toiletries.
1: Exactly. All of our travel sized options. They're about to be eliminated.
0: I no longer will have to squeeze my shampoo into tiny containers.
1: You know, there's truly nothing more humiliating than putting lotion in a Ziploc bag just raw by itself. You know what I mean?
0: It doesn't apply the same.
1: It's not.
0: Coming up next, we have got your Dirty at 9:30.

0: Thanks for hanging out with us on this Monday. It's a Manifest Monday, Mix 1051 with John, Chantel, and Jake. But right now, let's get to it.
1: You ain't dirty. You ain't here to party.
0: It's your Dirty at 9:30. That's the point in the show where we share some of the dirtiest news stories we can find on the internet.
2: Oh, yeah.
0: And we just give you the headline. It's up to you to vote 844-649-1051. Which of these stories you want to hear the most?
2: My headline today is Florida teens discover chemical warfare. Fart spray.
0: Oh.
2: Nasty.
0: You know what's nasty? My story? Poop bucket.
2: That's it?
0: Yeah.
2: That's the whole story.
0: Poop bucket.
2: Oh, I don't know if I want to know.
0: We've got two bathroom stories.
2: Yeah.
0: This is dirty.
2: This is a truly dirty at 9:30.
0: Go vote for which story you would rather hear right now. 844-649-1051.

0: this morning, the Dirty at 9:30. It's really just bathroom talk.
1: It really is.
0: Yeah.
1: Yeah. So for today's headlines, we've got Florida teens discover chemical warfare. Fart spray.
0: My story?
1: Yeah.
0: Two words. Poop. Bucket.
1: Ugh.
0: Nasty, disgusting.
1: Truly.
0: We've got some texts this morning. Give me poop bucket.
1: Uh-huh.
0: I don't want to know. Like, no. No.
1: You're asking
0: you
1: people to not vote
0: for
1: your story.
0: Bucket. What's going on with these bathroom stories? I vote for Jake.
1: Okay, thank you. Appreciate that.
0: Vote for me, Jake. Okay. Jake. Right. This is disgusting. Let's get to it.
1: Okay. Well, three Florida students were hospitalized and multiple others were impacted after a quote-unquote fart spray incident at a Fort Lauderdale school on Friday. Fort Lauderdale fire rescue officials said crews responded to Virginia Schumann Young Elementary School after receiving a report.

0: that a student had sprayed a odor-causing substance in a room. Fort Lauderdale police described this odor-causing substance as fart spray.
1: Yuck.
0: Have you ever experienced fart spray?
1: I haven't.
0: Oh my gosh,
1: no.
0: It's the worst thing in the world.
1: There's a TV show with a fart gun.
0: Really?
1: What is it?
0: I don't know.
1: It's like Nickelodeon or something.
0: I was on the school bus when I was in junior high, and I remember the day that a kid brought fart spray.
1: That's a thing?
0: Oh my gosh. No, it's real. I wish it wasn't.
1: Do not tell my boys this.
0: No, yeah. You cannot let them find out about this because it is truly horrible. And, you know, I guess they had an extra lethal dose because the school was placed on a hold status and 10 students were evaluated for complaints of respiratory distress.
1: Oh,
0: yeah, yeah. Three students were taken to a local hospital as a precaution. They had to bring in the hazmat team.
1: That is insane.
0: Yeah, yeah.
1: Absolutely
0: hazmat
1: insane.
0: Teams responded. They took readings. They determined that no hazards were present, obviously.
1: That's good.
0: But then they had to release a statement, and the statement says, quote, "Today a student brought a spray to school and discharged it in a hallway, restroom, and classroom. Several students reported experiencing symptoms. As a precaution, the affected areas were cleared and the schools were placed on hold. The spray bottle has been located. We will provide additional information as it becomes available. The safety of our students and staff remain our highest priority." Fart spray.
1: Fart spray.
0: That's one way to get out of school.
1: Coming up next, we're going to follow up with today's hot topic, and we're talking cream-filled donuts.
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0: Thanks for hanging out with us. It's John and Chantel, Mix 105.1. Let's follow up with today's hot topic.
1: Yeah, so today is National Cream-Filled Donut Day.
0: Yeah,
1: yay!
0: It is.
1: Happy National Cream-Filled Donut Day,
0: my kids
1: everyone.
0: Love a Bavarian cream. 56% of people say, yes, give me cream-filled donuts. 44% say, no, we're not into it.
1: That's honestly surprising.
0: I'm shocked, to be honest. I do not like cream-filled donuts. I don't pass on mini sweets, but I'd pass on that.
1: You know what? I feel like today I'm going to go get a cream-filled donut just to see if now my taste buds have changed. Maybe
0: I've celebrate
1: matured.
0: The day?
1: Yeah. I feel like now is the time. Right? Lean in.
0: I mean, it is the national day. So if there's a day, today is the day.
1: It's the season.
0: Exactly. Well, let's get to things that make you go,
2: Things that make you go, Things that make you go,
0: The inventor of cruise control.
1: Yeah, love cruise control. Oh, that's how he used it to get around, huh?
0: But that's saying that we have a blind driver.
1: Yeah, but he's got cruise control.
0: Yeah, but that's not autopilot.
1: No, but it's a good step in the right direction.
0: I like to think that he made it for his driver.
1: Yeah.
0: He wasn't driving.
1: Yeah, probably. He was like, you know what? I can tell you're going too fast. I don't need to see the road to be able to tell.
0: Yeah, isn't that crazy, though?
1: Slamming on the brakes. I do if I'm on a road trip. Aside from that, I don't really.
0: Yeah, I used to use cruise control all the time, but now it's just definitely like a road trip thing.
1: Or if I can tell that, like, I'm having a day where I'm going exceptionally fast. Like, I just notice I'm speeding.
0: Yeah, and you're just like, I need to mellow.
1: More. Yeah. I do it just so I don't. Like, catch myself going, you know,
0: too fast,
1: way too over.
0: Yeah, see, that's smart,
1: right?
0: Yeah,
1: I gotta stay away from those tickets, man.
0: Oh, yeah. Well, thanks for hanging out with us. It was a Manifest Monday.
1: Yeah,
0: if you missed any of the show, you can catch it on our podcast. Search John and Chantel,
1: absolutely,
0: on any podcast directory. Disneyland, that keyword's coming up. I can't tell you the time, but it's coming up.
1: Yes.
0: We'll be back again tomorrow morning with another Disneyland keyword at 7:20, as well as first caller of the day, 6:20. We've got your tickets and this cool bag to the Forgotten Island.
1: Yeah, a swag bag.
0: I love a swag bag.
1: The
0: you
1: best.
0: Know?
1: Oh, yeah.
0: I always feel like a real influencer when I receive a swag bag.
1: Yeah, exactly.
0: thanks for hanging out with

Can you believe Ella Langley is going to be playing Red West Fest in less than a month right here in Utah? Oh, I am so excited. Right now, it's 21 Pilots Stressed Out on Mix.

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It's Monday at Chantel Mix 1051. What are you up to this week? I have got the Corner Canyon Half Marathon on Saturday, and let me tell you, I'm not ready. What?

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the CMA Awards are coming up soon, and Ella Langley nominated for Female Vocalist of the Year. Honestly, if she doesn't win it just with this song alone, I will be absolutely shocked. Right now, it's Ella Langley, Choosing Texas, on Mix.

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0: 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Keep pushing.

You know that Disneyland magical keyword? Well, if you've got it, it's the 1 o'clock hour. And I want you to call in right now, 844-649-1051. Let me know that Disneyland keyword, and you've got tickets. New York City.

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0: 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What's your name?
1: Melinda.
0: Melinda, I'm Dylan. I stepped in a few minutes early for Chantel, and I'm looking for that magic keyword.
1: Oh, you're helping her out.
0: Yeah, I'm helping her out because she had to leave. So I'm stepping in, and I got to know that magic keyword.
1: It's castle.
0: Yay!
1: Yay!
0: You're going to Disneyland!
1: Woohoo!
0: Yay!
1: Oh my gosh, I'm so happy.
0: Who are you going to take?
1: My granddaughters, my grandkids.
0: They're going to love it. I took my niece like a couple of years ago. She had so much fun.
1: Yeah, they've never been, so I can't wait to take them.

Cat's Eye with Animal. It was so much fun giving away the Disneyland tickets a few minutes ago. And John and Chantel, they're back tomorrow morning, 7:20. Another Disneyland Magic keyword for you. Good luck.

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Later on this afternoon, the Dairy West Ice Cream Fest is going on between 3 and 7. They're doing the pig races later. And Utah's own rodeo in the Days of 47 Arena tonight at the Utah State Fair. Maybe I'll see you there. Mix 105.1.

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0: 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I could be

0: 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Utahns spend $7,000 a year on this. 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
1: Oh, my God. 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
1: Wow, I'd think that, too.
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1: 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My husband will love you. Thank you, Dylan.
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0: Ella Langley with Be Her, and she'll be here October 16th, Red West Music Fest. Ella Langley, Shaboozy, Coetzel, and more. It's going to be fun. Mix 105.1. All right, the Emmys are tonight on NBC. In your opinion, best TV show of all time. 844-649-1051. Chad.
1: The proper answer is Friends.
0: Yeah. Why?
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0: Okay.
1: Nobody dies. Nobody gets sick. Nobody. There's nothing bad that happens. It's just six friends living life just like the rest of us.
0: Yeah.
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0: Right.
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3: Ashley, cruising southbound on Mountain View through daybreak. What are we doing?
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I'm just saying. 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